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0: 我觉得是从经济的
2: World Stage Using English as a Bridge It has built a China-focused financial news network for global audiences Delivering non-stop real-time Chinese financial news to the world Its mission is to be the primary gateway for international audiences to understand China's economy. Yicai Global reporters cross time zones and continents, gaining deep insights into global economic trends, engaging in high-level dialogues with world leaders. They monitor the pulse of technological advancements and witness every shift and change in the global economy. Yicai Global has earned the close attention of government leaders,Major financial institutions, top economic thinkers, international organizations, business associations, and multinational corporations around the world. It is one of the most frequently cited sources of Chinese financial news by leading global media outlets such as Bloomberg, Dow Jones, and the Nikkei. This is Yicai Global, delivering real insights into China's economy and business landscape to the world.This is Yicai, connecting the globe and committed to becoming China's most trusted

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3: Using English as a bridge, it has built a China-focused financial news network for global audiences, delivering non-stop, real-time Chinese financial news to the world. Its mission is to be the primary gateway for international audiences to understand China's economy. Yicai Global reporters cross time zones and continents, gaining deep insights into global economic trends, engaging in high-level dialogues with world leaders.They monitor the pulse of technological advancements and witness every shift and change in the global economy. Yicai Global has earned the closest

0: 也是一个最好的扩大我们外部需求的一个重要的手段。在十五五期间，我们要进一步推动入境旅游的便利化和国际化这两个概念。便利化让别人更方便来，国际化呢，是你在内部的居住、消费、这个生活的环境更加国际化。所以我们希望将来我们让外国人在中国就像中国人到国外去一样，可以比较自然地去使用我们的社交媒体，把中国的待客之道在新的时期发扬光大。我们要讲好我们一个优秀传统中国的故事，我们更要讲好一个中国式现代化进程当中一个民族复兴、人民幸福的新时代的中国故事。
1: In 2016, Yicai Global, the Chinese language new media brand of Yicai Media Group, stepped onto the world stage. Using English as a bridge, it has built a China-focused financial news network for global audiences, delivering non-stop, real-time Chinese financial news to the world. Its mission is to be the primary gateway for international audiences to understand China's economy.Yicai Global reporters cross time zones and continents, gaining deep insights into global economic trends, engaging in high-level dialogues with world leaders. They monitor the pulse of technological advancements and witness every shift and change in the global economy. Yicai Global has earned the close attention of government leaders, major financial institutions, top economic thinkers, international organizations,business associations and multinational corporations around the world. It is one of the most frequently cited sources of Chinese financial news by leading global media outlets such as Bloomberg, Dow Jones and the Nikkei. This is Yicai Global, delivering real insights into China's economy and business landscape to the world. This is Yicai, connecting the globeand committed to becoming China's most trusted and globally influential digital financial media and information services group.